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1: this nation will rise up, live out the true meaning of its creed. 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

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And she said, "Hey, love, Rocket Ride?" And I said, "Yeah, Rocket Ride." 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And Tina Turner smiled at me and she said, "All aboard." And that shit fucked me up.

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D4 damager with the ill behavior. Back once again, roll the renegade master. D4 damager, power to the people. 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